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New York City is the place where they said, hey babe, take a walk on

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1: 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There are some things you can't hide. I wanna know

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0: Hey, Brazil, Eagle Eye Cherry here. I heard you've been playing Hate to Love and giving away free tickets to my show. I really hope to see you all three there, as well as the winners. Tatola, Maya, Rubal, big love. See you there.
1: E tá valendo um par de graças pro show do Eagle Eye Cherry, tá? Aqui no Zap, 98 363 8989.